0: самому хитові.
1: Me not working hard. Yeah, right, picture that with a Kodak. Or better yet, go to Times Square, take a picture of me with a Kodak. Took my life from negative to positive, I just want y'all to know that. And tonight, let's enjoy life. Pitbull.

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2: Let's get the party started. See you at the bar, you was hardly talking. That's when I knew that your heart was scarring. Friends to lovers need a part to star in. 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
2: Let's get the party started. See you at the bar, you was hardly talking. 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Friends to lovers need a part to star in. 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
2: Let's get the party started. 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

0: 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Само хитови.
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Ćao ljudi, mi smo Divoli i Marko, a vi slušate Nightshift radio show na TV i radiju. Soft, slowing down, coming.

Why out a road fi we name them a call? Out them off in this space, my jacks after all. When we check it out, them brain it small. Seven time rise, seven time will fall. Top late, I bust up my shop, the dance hall. Crowd upon the receiving end, them a ball. Who them a ball for base, my name them a call. Through the place with music, for one and for all. The people them a beg me, super DJ for more.